You dig where I come from, baby. 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Let me tell you something. Call me a bad girl. What you say, girl? Call me a bad girl.

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0: 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Estouradinho 3!
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2: 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We make your neck pop and bend up your back in a different style. Seeing ISMC come back and me dip on a mission. 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